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0: Well, you sure are a funny kid, Johnny. 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
1: Well now, we call this the act of mating. But there are several other very important differences between human beings and animals that you should know about. You should know about. You should know about. 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

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Los mejores éxitos de los 80. Must have been love, but it's over now. 90.

They're only to hide my guilt and shame. I forgive you, now I ask the same of you. While we were apart, I was human too.

I've heard people say that too much of anything is not good for you, baby. But I don't know about that. As many times as we've loved and we've shared love and made love, it doesn't seem to me like it's enough. It's just not enough, baby.

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1: You can't touch this. 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

so hopeless. I ain't really sure, but it seems I remember the good times with just a little bit more in focus.